Hello, everyone, and welcome to another episode of the Enough Records radio show. I'm your host, BS, and for the next couple of hours, you will be listening to music taken from the Enough Records catalog. Enough Records is a net label based out of Portugal. We've been active since the year 2000, putting out original music free for download for people to listen and enjoy on the internet. Being a net label means our entire catalog is free for download through our website, enoughrecords.scene.org. We are also present on different distribution platforms online, both free and commercial, under the lowest price allowed. Just search for Enough Records and you should be able to find us. The track you just heard is one of our latest releases, Rue Runar by Fabio Kainer, an Austrian project here exploring the lore of Viking runes under his signature, a dark ambient style. Coming up next, we have another recent release at Enough Records, Portuguese project Door 213, with another album released under her project devoted to true crime legend serial killer Jeffrey Dahmer. This album with her signature ethnic folk trip-hop style, but here with a more religious pop ballad, a call for redemption sort of undertone to it. Let's take a listen.

We are reaching the one-hour mark on this month's edition of the Enough Records radio show. Rounding up this first hour, we had sounds from Copy Your Idols, Iliac, Stereo Collector, LV Martin, Strand, Paperclip Crown, The Silence Industry with a more goth psychedelic rock track there, Portuguese experimental rock project Parpar with the track Pai Pai, and then a couple of Portuguese post-rock projects. First, Lemur with the Catafora, and As Above, So Below with the track Exile. Before we proceed with the second half of our show, greetings to all of our listeners on the several radio stations we broadcast our radio show under. Shout outs flying out to Radio Quantica in Lisbon, Portugal, Radio Piratona in Vigo, Spain, the Internet Public Radio based out of Mexico, DFM RTV International in the Netherlands, Hakari Radio in Finland, and Beware the Radio in the UK. Coming up next, Argentinian project BTB with his electronic track El Punto.

0: We have reached the end of this month's Enough Records radio show. Thank you so much for listening. On this last stretch, we had Shoeshausen, the Anti-Yada Topom Quartet, Coalypse, Waste Disposal Machine Remix by Shu, Polites, E4C, Channel Dark, Julian Neto, and then a dubstep section with Wadada featuring FS Dan, Trollhead, Okum, Cizo, and this last tracker that you just heard was by Beeper, Portuguese.
1: 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Son las 5.

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Home is made for coming from, for dreams of going to, which with any luck

A week ago today, Mr. Speaker, I asked the House to fix this afternoon as the occasion for a statement. I feared it would be my hard lot to announce the greatest military disaster in our long history. I thought, and some good judges agreed with me, that perhaps 20 or 30,000 men might be re-embarked. But it certainly seems that the whole of the French First Army and the whole of the British Expeditionary Force north of the Amiens-Abbeville Gap would be broken up in the open field, or else would have to capitulate for lack of food and ammunition. These were the hard and heavy tidings for which I called upon the House and the nation to prepare themselves a week ago. The whole root and core and brain of the British Army

U-boats, one of which was sunk, and their motor launches took the toll of the vast traffic which now began.

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Music is feeling, music is life, don't stop in the listing, what was once heard is never heard.

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1: 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Before me, the armies of the world, waiting.
2: They can stop us, let them try. For every man's up, we will die.
1: And I thought to myself, what a wonderful world. Suddenly, a gust of wind came up from the north. There appeared a lone tricycler holding an happy meal. Then, from the south, came another bearing a bell tilt. From the east came a third holding a baby doll. Finally, from the west, a Nano rider wheeled a gray tampax of war. And the four spoke the words of the Nano Warrior's prayer. As I stood there and looked on, I heard the armies of the whores blow-dropping them without hands and the voices of ecstasy carried long and far throughout the land.
0: Grandfather?
3: Yes?
0: Who were those for me?
1: They were the metal...

0: Hola, chamo vos de aquí de San Xenxo, da zona do Vicaño. Aquí escoitase a Cañón, moi ben, ánimo, seguida adiante ca selección musical que é excelente. Veña, forza.
1: I've got a story to tell. It ain't got no happy ending, and it might sound like hell
2: to some poor guy.
1: God never shone upon his soul, and the only thing he had was something called